0: This is a song for all the peoples around the world to tell you where we come from. It's a place you maybe never heard of. This is the Hoenekop,
1: Fietsering, Oeleplop,
2: and we are going to tell you all about it.

0: 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Thank you very much. Thank you very much. No, I'm going. Thank you.
1: Hallo daar. Bam, bam, bam. 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Das Radio.

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And his hunger burns. So he starts to roam the streets at night, and he learns how to steal, and he learns how to fight in the ghetto. Then one night in desperation, the young man breaks away

Joseph wore, and then she said, perhaps this coat will bring you good luck and happiness.